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2: Good afternoon from the Croatian Automobile Club. You're listening to the latest traffic report. On the A1 Zagreb-Split Dubrovnik motorway, traffic is slow and queuing between the Bosiljevo and Lučko junctions in both directions. There are 1 kilometer long queues at the Demerje and Lučko toll stations in direction Zagreb. On the A2 Zagreb-Macelj motorway, the queue at the Trakošćan toll station in direction Zagreb is about 500 meters long. On the A3 Zagreb bypass road between the Zagreb Zapad and Zagreb Istok junctions in direction Lipovac, traffic is slow and queuing. There is a 6 kilometer long queue between the Lučko and Buzin junctions in direction Lipovac due to a broken down freight vehicle. Traffic is proceeding over 2 lanes. There is a 2 kilometer long queue at the Učka junction exit slip in direction Rupa, where traffic is proceeding over 1 lane. Due to roadwork, traffic is queuing on the motorways in Istria between the Učka junction and tunnel in both directions and on the DC1 state road near Otrić. Also on the DC1 state road, there was a traffic accident in the Mravince tunnel in direction Solin, where traffic is proceeding with a reduced speed limit of 40 kilometers per hour. Traffic is increased at certain border crossings with Bosnia and Herzegovina, Serbia and Montenegro. In ferry traffic, there are no difficulties. The Croatian Automobile Club wishes you a safe and pleasant journey.
1: Falls Sie auf der Suche nach Ihrem Sommersupermarkt sind, wo Sie verschiedene Produkte kaufen und Ihr Elektroauto aufladen können, dann ist Kaufland Ihre nächste Anlaufstelle. 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
4: Good afternoon from the Croatian Automobile Club. You're listening to the latest traffic report. On the A1 Zagreb Split Dubrovnik motorway, there is an item on the road between the Blato na Cetini and Šestanovec junctions in direction Dubrovnik. Traffic is proceeding with a reduced speed limit of 60 km per hour. On the A2 Zagreb-Macelj motorway at the Zagreb-Zapad junction, the queue is about 2 km long in direction Zagreb. On the A3 Zagreb bypass road, traffic is slow with occasional delays between the Zagreb-Zapad and Zagreb-Istok junctions in direction Lipovac and is additionally slowed down due to a traffic accident between the Jakuševec and Kosnica junctions on the 28th kilometer. Traffic is increased at certain border crossings with Bosnia and Herzegovina, Serbia and Montenegro. In ferry traffic, there are no difficulties. The Croatian Automobile Club wishes you a safe and pleasant journey.
1: Falls Sie auf der Suche nach Ihrem Sommersupermarkt sind, wo Sie verschiedene Produkte kaufen und Ihr Elektroauto aufladen können, dann ist Kaufland Ihre nächste Anlaufstelle. 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

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I'm not the type of man to step up in your face, in. I'm just a man who loves the drums and the bass, Lord. Guide and protect us, he will protect us, Lord. Then I forget this, I won't forget this, Jesus. 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